0: Was ist los?
1: Kalli, Seppi, bitte Ruhe!
0: Oh, was ist los, Annemarie?
1: Warte es noch. Kalli, Seppi, please stop this music!
0: Oh, I like this techno music, I like this techno music!
1: Nein, Kalli, Seppi, this is terrible music, please stop it!
0: Oh, now came the best part, let me please!
1: Kalli, Seppi, we are Germans, we don't hear such a music!
0: Oh, if you want German music,

0: question for gang domination. Cause keep in human relation, it's a turf war on a global scheme. And as a post, side of a day, it's not about races, just spaces. Spaces, where your blood comes from is where your space is. I've seen a bright guitar, I'm not gonna spend my life being a color.
1: Don't tell me.

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And would you save my soul tonight? Would you tremble